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Somos en Sonidos Mix 96.1, tus favoritas de siempre. Happy Monday. Not a happy Monday para México, ¿verdad? 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I gotta be honest, great game contra Inglaterra. 3-2. 3-2 fue el score al final. 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So maybe next time, ¿verdad?

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El Instagram es donde me encuentras. Here's John Parr, St. Elmo's Fire. 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

Amigo, amiga, saludos a ti. 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

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The winning starts this coming Monday, July 13th, aquí en Mix 96.1. 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